Good morning, everybody. It's a pleasure to be here. I'm Kalpana Dasgupta, been with me for years and years now, and it's almost part of me. I'm a librarian by profession. I've been the only librarian in the Board of Trustees so far. And Gita, of course, makes up for everything else. So, I still remember when I was supposed to speak about the reflections. Gita has asked me to spell out certain statistics, but I am not a statistics person. So I would like to sort of talk about certain nice things which I remember from the very beginning. I retired from the government of India in 2001. And after a couple of years or so, I got a call from a person called Dr. Antonio, and I can't pronounce her surname, but we all call her Tony. So she asked someone to request me to come over and have tea with her at Carriages. I still remember I went to Carriages and we met her. She had someone from Nepal with her, and they had started and in Nepal there. So she said she wants to start something called Read India here. And she said, would you like to join us? So I said, okay, no problem. She said, we start with the library. So I said, nothing like it. So we start with the library, and how, and we go ahead. So this is how I started my journey with her. She was a wonderful woman, extremely receptive to all suggestions and idea and things like that. So that is how at least I started my journey. And then at that time, Mandela, as she rightly said, Mandela Gates Foundation was there, Lead to England was there. We have been working very hard on all the issues that Gita mentioned, Jay mentioned. I have seen quite a few of the centers. I would definitely like to talk about that. Gita, pardon me because you've given me a note. You know, a lot of statistics. I would like to say that what are our plus points? Our major plus point is literacy and education to begin with. Early learning centers, new skilling programs, basic and advanced digital skilling, livelihood skilling with special focus on women and girls, leadership and soft skills, specific health awareness programs. These are some of the things which most of the communities, more so at the rural areas, but in the urban areas. There are people in the urban area who have the privilege. They are the privileged people. But there are lots of people even in the urban areas who need hand-holding. They need certain amount of help. Because they now, the trend is to send children to school and give them a good education. Now, if we don't train, if we don't give education to the mothers, or to the sisters, we really can't expect the younger generation to come up. So that shows in our ASPR report that children can't read, children can't write, their numerical skills are very, very unfortunate. Where do libraries come in there?
That is part of our first job, that is literacy and education. So we have to really follow that. If I'm asked what is our next step, that is one of our major steps that I would suggest, that we teach our mothers how to teach their little ones. Because the mother is the best teacher. No time given tuition to the child if the mother is educated. So that is one first point where I would like to suggest that we, where we take the next step. That is one firm step which we would like to take. Then when we were more or less working towards our goal in every center, but every center was different because every center had different community needs. India is a very diverse country. What is workable in Rajasthan is not workable in West Bengal. What is workable in Kurd is not workable in Jammu. Because people are different, their needs are different, what they understand is also different. Kis tarah ka chhonk padega, woh bhi to farak hai. So, dal mein chhonk to, ek sau tarah ke chhonk hai Hindustan mein. Hum jo dete hain, woh nahi dete. Aurte bhi farak hai, bachche bhi farak hai. Isiliye, woh farak jo hai, usko agar saath lana padega, to tumhara us tarah ka rol hona hoga, jisme आप यूनिवर्सल चीज तो नहीं बना सकते इस देश में. डाइवर्सिटी को तो रखना ही पड़ेगा यार, मगर एक रोल होगा जिसमें हम कोशिश एटलीस्ट करेंगे कि बच्चों को इस तरह का एजुकेशन मिले जो माँ के थ्रू मिले, बड़ी बहन के थ्रू मिले. सबसे I'll give you my personal example. I stay in Shantiniketan, the abode of peace set up by Rabindranath Tagore. And there we have a huge Adivasi population. So a woman who works for me in my house, when she came to my house, this is one of the things she asked me. She said, "Aap humko Angrezi padha dijiye." हम हमारे बेटा, बड़ा बेटा को तो मैं पढ़ा नहीं सकी, छोटा बेटा 2 साल का है, उसको मैं पढ़ाना चाहती हूँ. ऐसे ओके, चौथी शरण की है हमारे घर. ये मान है, कम्युनिटी की तरफ से मान है. सो वी हैव टू केटर टू दैट. देन ऑफकोर्स वी हैव बीन वेरी लकी, वी हैव बीन ऑलमोस्ट that huge group of corporate sector people with us. 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Hamare paas order aate hain, as Nita very rightly pointed out. Kaam hamara waisa hai. Yama tha. Sar uncha karke khade hain abhi ka. Aur 7 centers koi mazak nahi. 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
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And then we have to teach them dance. Fit, karate is another thing. Safety for women and children. So these are imam era. तो वो हम लोग को फुलफिल करना पड़ता है. तो इसी तरह से हर सेंटर का अलग मांग है, अलग चेहरा, अलग. 580,000 पीपल इंडिविजुअल्स वी हैव टीचर. लाइब्रेरी का जहां तक काम है, और प्रोग्राम्स 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We have health awareness programs for young women who can help old people. Now, every home has elderly persons, and we need, and they need care. I myself am a very old person. I need care. So what thing is that children are abroad. आसपास कोई नहीं रहता है, अकेले रहते हैं लोग, कौन देखता है. सो दिस हेल्थ प्रोग्राम पीपल टू गेट ट्रेन बाय दिस प्रोग्राम हेल्प दीज पीपल, दैट्स अ नेसेसिटी, एब्सोल्युटली अ नेसेसिटी. वी कैटर टू दैट. आई थिंक वी शुड हैव मोर हेल्थ प्रोग्राम इन मोर ऑल द सेंटर्स, मोर ऑफ हेल्थ प्रोग्राम. And the AS, I hung up a tribute on the ASCR number. I was quite taken aback when I read part of it. That children can't read, children can't do maths. Then what are the libraries for? Why don't we have reading tests? Why don't we have workshops where they will write? Then another problem that I have is reading. Children have to be given books, and there must be storytelling hours in the schools. That's absolutely a must. Because उसी से शुरू होता है पढ़ने की मंशा, उसी से शुरू होता है. दैट वेदर वाई डोंट आई पिक अप अ बुक, आई हैव हर्ड द स्टोरी, वाई डोंट आई पिक अप द बुक एंड रीड अ लिटिल बिट एंड सी द पिक्चर. एंड पिक्चर बुक्स, खूब सारे पिक्चर बुक रखो और खूब बच्चे को सुनो. एजुकेशनल टॉयज रखो, ये रखो. एंड यू नो इसी चीज विल बी नॉट जस्ट लर्निंग सेंटर, दे विल बी अब हैप्पी सेंटर. 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
because they are not humans. Critical thinking जो है वो हमी को करना है, गुनी करेंगे. तो इसीलिए ask them to become nannies and help those children have fun. So some of these things have to be innovated for the next few years. I think I have seen some of these centers and most of them are very nice. The first one was in Ulan. The first center in India was in Ulan, West Bengal, near Diamond Harbor. It's a beautiful campus. I would really ask many of you if you are visiting West Bengal to go and see the library. It's called Oceanic Library. It's a beautiful library. And so I think it was started in 2007. And we have another one in West Bengal, in Shantiniketan. And there are so many, like in Haryana, there are so many, and people have given havelis de dete hain, log. Ghar de dete hain, zameen de dete hain, sab kuch de dete hain. Bijgarh hai, what a beautiful library, what a beautiful building. Ye sab humne itne saal mein kiya hai. 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